0: good, good, good. And cut. That's a wrap, baby. All right, cut. Guys, seriously, are you kidding me? Are you kidding me? Are you getting this? Look at this. They're in cut. That's what happens when you work with couples. Oh my gosh. I'm out of here. Woo! Didn't know we were making a porno.
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0: Hey, what's up?
1: Hi. I'm Sierra, how are you?
0: Rob, it's me.
2: Hey, boy!
0: You wanna go inside?

ever dance with the devil in the pale light? I always ask that of all my prey. I just like the sound of it.